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0: 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We'll be right back.
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1: 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Yo, this is Nappy Boy Radio Live with your boy T-Pain. We love rap music. Listen, we got a caller on line one. Caller, what's your problem?
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1: I got just what you need. Brand new Chris Brown, T-Pain. You heard it here first. Nappy Boy

0: 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We'll be right back.
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Uh-huh. 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
1: You know, Missy still super duper, but Prince couldn't get me change my name. 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Picture Black saying, oh yeah.

0: 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Yeah. Play on, play it. Play on, play it. Play on, play on, play on, play on. Cause I like it. I like it. No biggity, no doubt. Yeah. Black Street Productions. We out, we out, ride. We out, we out.
1: KZ 1023. 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
1: This is for Alexis.
2: Oh,
1: it's Brooke and Jeffrey in the morning. 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
2: Yes, just talking about it right now. 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
2: This is like a real issue, Alexis.
1: 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So other than therapy, how do you help cure an online shopaholic?
0: Take their credit cards away.
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1: South Korea thinks they've figured it out with a new trend. Creating apps that are 100% fake stores.
0: Oh.
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3: Wait,
0: so you get the sensation of buying, but never the actual delivery?
3: What happens at checkout?
1: Pretty much. So you know that they're not real places when you download them. It's not like it's a trick.
3: Okay.
1: But you still get to browse items as you normally would, look through all the reviews, add a bunch of stuff to your cart, even enter in your address and arrange payment. And then you hit purchase, and voila! Nothing is actually delivered to your home.
3: But you still get the satisfaction of, like...
1: Exactly.
0: It's kind of like drinking those NA beers. It's like the same thing.
1: Gives you the same dopamine hit, or as Brooke calls it, scratching that itch.
3: Yeah. Yeah.
1: In fact, the South Korean government has a whole list of preferred fake stores to help curb shopping addiction in Gen Zers.
3: Bro, they should do this bigger level. We should talk about houses like this.
0: Wow.
3: Like, I can go to work tomorrow and be like, guys, I just bought a 2-story house last night.
1: Yeah, it felt so good.
0: I did 8 days of paperwork.
2: Yeah.
0: I loved it.
1: So there you go. That's the hard-hitting news that you're going to get on this show.
3: Wow.
1: More coming with laser stories right after this.
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1: It's time for your phone tap, and normally we don't get juicy opportunities like this.
0: We love juicy.
1: We just don't, but when we got an email from a woman saying her sister works as a makeup artist, and things have been a little slow lately, so she took a temp job over at a funeral home, we knew we could not resist.
0: Oh, that is juicy.
1: Apparently, she's never done makeup for the deceased or even been in a funeral home before.
0: Oh, goodness. No.
1: So her new employer is about to enlighten her on what her new responsibilities are going to be once she starts.
2: Oh, man.
1: It's your phone tap right now.
3: Hello?
1: Hi, is this Tiffany?
3: Yes. Who's calling?
1: Hey, this is Harry.

0: only done makeup on real people before. Okay, so.
1: Well, yeah, that's fine. It's really not that hard. And they move around a lot less.
2: Oh.
0: Oh.
1: So that makes your job easier, right?
0: Okay.
1: That was a joke. A little funeral home joke for you.
0: Okay.
1: No, they're not moving because they're dead.
0: Right. Yeah, so I can be ready Monday.
1: Perfect. And we've also started a new thing here just a couple months ago where the deceased are now receiving rhinoplasty.
2: Oh.
3: Oh.
0: What?
1: You know, nose jobs, rhinoplasty.
0: Yeah, I know what that is.
1: Oh, good. Okay.
0: Okay, but you're saying dead people are getting them?
1: Exactly.
0: Why?
1: Lots of reasons, mostly for the viewing ceremony. Mm. A lot of Gen Zers now, they want to take selfies, and they want Pop-Pop to look good for them. So that's where you come in.
0: No, I don't think that's where I come in. I just do the makeup part.
1: Yes, you're in charge of the makeup, but you'll also be in charge of that part as well.
2: Oh.
0: That wasn't on the list of requirements that I talked to my recruiter about.
1: Well, it's probably because it's the new thing that we're doing. So it wasn't on the job listing.
0: Okay.
1: But you'll be great.
0: I don't have a medical license. I'm not a doctor.
1: You don't need a medical license or anything. I mean, they're deceased. So
0: yeah, but
1: it's not a life or death situation.
0: It's still a nose job on a human being. Uh-huh. I've never done that.
1: Listen,
0: I can't do that.
1: We have a YouTube video. So if you just bring your phone into work with you, hit that QR code and just follow along, it's literally like putting together an IKEA bench.
0: No!
1: Super simple.
0: I'm sorry, no!
1: You don't even need a little Allen wrench to pull it off.
0: Why would anybody do this?
1: Would anybody do anything nowadays? Have you looked at the state of the world?
0: But like,
1: it's crazy.
0: Okay, having a loved one... A dead loved one
1: mm-hmm.
0: getting a nose job. I mean, that just doesn't sound right.
1: It may not sound right, but it is profitable. You and I are going to make a lot of money on this.
0: Listen, I don't know if I can do this.
1: Wait, what?
0: I do need money. Yeah, I do need money.
1: Oh, okay. So you want to make some serious money. We've got a body coming in tomorrow night that requested a boob job.
0: That's horrible.
1: And you can help him go from a medium B to a full D.
0: That's really happening?
1: Hey, listen, if that's too much for you, I get it. It's your first week. You can just stick to lip fillers.
0: What?
1: I can even show you our photo gallery called The Dead Do Duck Face.
0: Oh. This is just not at all what I was expecting.
1: Huh. That's interesting because your sister Josie said you were fully up for doing something like this right after we pranked you on the radio.
0: Oh, my God. Oh, my God. I was like freaking losing my mind. Oh, my God.
1: Obviously. My name is Jeff. I'm not work at the funeral home. We're on a radio show right now called Brooke and Jeffrey in the Morning, and Josie set you up for a phone tap.
0: Oh, God. That was so creepy.
1: I'm just curious, like, what was the worst part? I mean, it all sound pretty good to me.
0: They don't move much.
1: All right. Well, I'll see you at the morgue early Monday morning.
0: No, you won't.
1: Bring your Allen wrench. Let's do this.
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0: in. 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
1: It's funny how your dating life can just snowball so quickly. And that was the case for our listener, Josh, who recently met a woman named Lisa at Stroll Club, which rolled into golf clubs at a mini golf place and ended with them in Kiss Club, which I was the president and sole member of my high school Kiss Club.
0: How do you be the sole member?
1: So I know just how enjoyable that can be. Lisa even messaged him the next day saying how much fun it was. So it is weird that she suddenly stopped responding to him. And Josh, you definitely sounded pretty disappointed in part one and not sure what could have caused her to suddenly ghost, right?
2: Yeah, no, I felt like we had a great time.
0: I wonder if just the issue here is that then you asked her to go drink at a library. Like, maybe you took the joke too far.
3: Yeah.
0: You know what I mean? Like,
3: sneaking alcohol places when, like, your adults like, could go to a bar.
0: Yeah. She's like, actually, I want a real date.
2: I mean, first of all, it was just a little thing over text. But second of all, like, we were flowing in terms of our sense of humor. Like, she was getting my jokes. I think that joke would have landed with her. You know what I mean?
0: Oh, okay. So you're surprised she didn't laugh back. Like, it should have been obvious that you weren't being serious.
2: Yeah, for sure. Yeah.
1: Yeah. Okay. After drinking for 45 minutes, you should be laughing at pretty much everything together, even if it's not funny.
2: I just want to say, you guys, though, like, I met her in the real world and not on a dating app. Like, it feels like crazy to do that these days.
4: Yeah.
2: And so, like, it does feel like something kind of special, and I really don't want to let it go. So whatever we can do to, like, make it work.
0: Okay.
1: That's really nice, man. Right. Well, just like we used to say in my high school Kiss Club, let's just close our eyes and go for it. Yeah, so here we go.
0: We didn't say it because you were the only person in the club,
4: she talked into the mirror.
1: Yeah, there's two of us, Brooke, in the mirror. Like, hello.
3: Wow.
1: Well, you got to diminish me and my high school self. I was thriving, so.
4: Jeff, I got your back here.
1: Thank you.
4: I'm just going to try to tear you down this whole thing.
1: Somebody had to. All right, here we go. I'm going to dial Lisa. We'll see if she answers. Let's do it.
5: Hello?
1: Hey, is this Lisa?
5: Yes, is this?
1: Hey, Lisa, we're a radio show called Brooke and Jeffrey in the Morning.
4: Hey. Hi, Lisa. Hey. Good morning.
0: The whole show's here, Lisa. What? Why was that funny? What are you laughing at?
1: Nothing.
0: Is this like one of those jokes when you had a joke club and you were all alone? Yeah.
1: We did. We cracked each other up in comedy club.
4: Yeah.
0: Sorry, Lisa.
1: Yeah. Hey, sorry. Are you there, Lisa?
5: Yeah, I have no idea what's going on.
0: We don't
4: either.
1: Yeah, that's the case a lot of the times here. But this is a segment called a second date update.
5: Okay.
1: I don't know if you're familiar with it, but basically we're trying to help out a listener that went on a date with you. And afterwards, there hasn't been a lot of momentum building towards a second one. So he's trying to figure out if there's a reason for that. And it's a guy named Josh.
5: Yeah, I find it a little strange that he's relying on a radio station to intervene here. But I remember him. Yeah.
0: I mean, that makes sense why you would think this is strange. It is It is an odd way, but
4: he
0: was really excited about you and about your guys' time together.
5: I mean, it was fun. We had a really good time.
0: Okay.
5: It was a lot of fun.
4: Oh, yeah. Good. Okay.
1: He even mentioned that you texted after the date saying what an awesome time it was. So that's why he's so confused that there hasn't been a second meetup.
5: Maybe there doesn't need to be a second date. I don't know. I don't know if you've ever been out with someone and it goes really well and you feel like they're a good person, but you just don't know how much romantic connection you may have with them.
4: Were you not attracted to him?
0: Wait, he said that you guys shared a kiss at the end of the date. Wasn't it good? Like, it feels like that's as flirty as you can get.
5: Okay, well, I didn't realize he was one to literally kiss and tell, but we did.
1: Well, we pulled it out.
4: We asked him, like, how did the date end?
1: He didn't offer that.
4: Kiss?
1: Yeah.
5: I mean, I don't even know if I can say this, but I kind of just have second thoughts on how he would be in bed.
0: Whoa.
1: Oh. Based on the kiss or just based on the full experience of hanging out with him?
4: That's actually a good question.
5: The kiss was fine, but I don't know. I don't know if I had that spark that makes you want to jump a guy's bones.
4: What, his golf swing wasn't sexy?
0: Yeah.
2: Am I allowed to say something?
0: Whoa. Hey,
4: Whoa.
0: I wanted to hear about the spark more.
1: Yeah.
4: That's way too
3: early,
4: buddy.
3: No, the non-spark more.
0: Well, I mean, what he's missing.
2: I just want to say, like...
1: Hold on, Josh, because, I mean, at this point, it's kind of blown. Lisa, yeah. We need to let you know, Josh has been waiting on the other line, listening into the conversation, waiting to... Not very patiently waiting.
4: You're supposed to wait. I'm sorry. Talk to her.
1: Yeah, we were going to get more information, but yeah, Josh is here.
4: Surprise.
5: Well, I shouldn't be surprised, even though this whole thing's been... kind of a surprise.
2: Look, we were at a mini golf course. Like, it's okay that there wasn't like the craziest romantic spark. I would love to take you out to like a very nice dinner, have oysters, and then see if there's a spark.
0: What?
4: Ooh,
0: why
4: oysters?
0: Aphrodisiac.
1: Wow. Yeah.
4: Yeah.
1: You're saying that the environment of all the children and families at the mini golf place wasn't conducive to being romantic with Lisa. Is that what you're saying?
2: I just wanted to have a good time together on that date. I wanted it to end with a kiss. I wasn't trying to make it end with more than that, if you know what I mean.
1: I mean, Lisa, do you see what he's saying? Does the setting of where it's happening matter in terms of creating romance?
5: I got to be honest. I don't think so, because I've definitely done stuff at a mini golf place before.
0: Okay, done stuff.
1: Oh.
0: Okay. I don't think we need the details on that.
5: And a baby shower, a graduation ceremony, you know, just... I don't think it's really the setting. I think it's the vibe.
1: You hooked up in a baby shower? What?
5: Yeah. Nothing gets you going like...
0: fertility, right?
4: Oh. Hey.
1: Really?
5: It's evolution. It's evolution. It's not me.
0: Yeah.
1: Okay.
0: Are you just saying you didn't have that chemistry with Josh? Like, that's the issue for you?
5: Correct.
0: Is there any way he could fix it?
2: I mean, look, I'm happy to dress sexier when we're not going to mini golf.
0: Oh, what does that even mean?
4: Show a little cleave, unbutton a little bit.
2: I just mean I'm happy to dress up nice and like, I don't know what Lisa's into. Maybe it's that. Maybe it's tearaway pants. I'm willing to adjust whatever she's into.
1: Oh, my God.
0: Look at that. A man who will do anything to make you happy, Lisa. Okay. That sounds pretty good.
5: Yeah, I got to be honest. I wasn't expecting this sort of persistence.
4: Oh. Yeah.
1: Does that help his situation? Is it turning you on a little bit?
0: I think those tearaway pants
5: okay,
0: help
5: his situation.
0: Okay,
5: let's relax with that. Oh. But...
1: What if we brought a baby in here with a bunch of gifts? Would that do something for you then?
0: Ooh.
5: You gotta play the dirty diaper game to get me going.
0: Oh, wow. Could we have at least done the clothespin game?
3: any other game.
1: Licking out of a diaper. Okay. Oh.
5: Is the objective here to get another date, Josh? Is that...
4: Oh, wow. Yeah, it's called a second date update.
1: She puts it so sexily, too.
2: It is very much that, yes.
0: Okay.
4: Wow. Okay.
1: So romantic.
0: I think he's kind of cute. He's funny. You're funny. Like, I think that if you gave it another shot, you may find something there.
1: And before I ask Lisa, I just want to ask the girls, just in general, is this something that has happened to you before where you're hanging out with a guy, even if you have like a really nice time with him, you don't feel that romantic spark right away? That, like, desire to jump his bones.
0: And it happens later? Is that what you mean?
1: Or maybe you never do.
0: Oh,
1: it just never comes where the romantic connection happens and...
4: Oh, that's the friend zone.
1: That's never happened
3: that
1: to you,
3: that is the friend zone.
0: Yeah.
4: It's a very common area.
0: Yeah. I'm trying to help Josh here, Jeff. I don't think that our answer is going
1: to
0: help him.
1: No, I'm trying to, like, just make it, like, a normal thing. Like, there is hope down the line that there could be romance. That the attraction could jump in.
4: Now I get it.
1: And, Brooke, I'm sorry that I even brought it up to you because I know you hook up with pretty much everybody.
0: Yeah.
1: So...
0: Well, I think that that's the first step, and then the friends come later.
3: That's how you find out if there's a spark fast.
1: Ah, yes.
3: Mean, shortcut.
1: Okay, so you hear that, Lisa? You're talking to the loosest morning show in the entire country, and we all think you should go for it.
4: Yeah.
1: You might not know that the attraction's there until you actually try something with Josh, so.
0: I don't know that Jeff's helping here, but I do think that you should give him another go.
4: Yeah.
1: At a Chuck E. Cheese, maybe.
0: No.
4: That's better.
0: Well, I don't know. The baby shower got her.
5: All right, relax. I should have never said the thing about the babies.
1: Oh, okay. But if you agree to this, Lisa, we're just putting it out there. We would pay for the date.
5: You know, I have to just be honest and say that I've never had a man call a radio station to get my attention before. And it's quite a romantic task.
3: Okay. Wow. That could have gone either way right there. I was waiting.
1: So we are running out of time. It sounds like it's a yes from Lisa, correct?
5: It is a yes.
4: Oh.
2: All right.
0: Hurrah.
1: Hurrah. Hurrah. Yes. Nothing turns a woman on like that phrase.
3: Don't say that again on the day.
6: 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We'll be right back.
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1: It is a prank phone call your co-worker Tasha set you up.
2: Tasha? Who was supposed to be here with me today?
1: Oui,
2: oui. Are you serious?
0: Yes. She said she feels like everyone's getting the flu right now, even her, but not the French flu.
1: It is so much worse with the French flu.
0: Oh, my goodness.
2: Not the bad accent French flu, either. That's...
0: Come on. You know it sounds fun. I know you want to do the accent deep down, too. Get it out of your system.
1: Do it.
0: Come out.
2: You got me beat. There's no way I could measure up. I got to go.
0: Okay, just say the word hamburger for me.
2: Hamburger.
0: Yeah. She's got the flu. The French flu.
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0: We've got Kristen on the phone who listens every morning when she takes her daughter to school.
1: Oh.
0: And after hours and hours of listening time, Kristen believes not only is she better than Brooke at trivia, she's better at motherhood too.
1: Wow, Kristen. Whoa.
0: Now, she didn't actually say that out loud, but I could just tell by the confidence in her voice, that's how she felt. So, Kristen, tell Brooke why you're a better trivia player and why you're a better mom. Mm-hmm. Go ahead.
2: Yep. Oh, definitely probably not a better mom. I think we're all doing the best we can there.
1: Yeah.
0: Oh, wow.
1: I was actually going to vote for you on that one.
0: Okay. She's, look at that. She's humble, too.
1: Oh,
2: I'm very humble. But maybe that is what makes me the best, is being a little bit humble, right?
0: That's right.
1: I feel like none of us can tell how good of mothers we are until our kids reach, like, age 30.
3: Yeah.
2: Oh, okay. So I got a ways to go.
1: Yeah.
3: Until they go viral online and then you're like, bad parenting.
1: Oh, I think it was until they go to therapy and you find out how much damage you actually did.
2: Yes.
3: Got it.
2: Absolutely.
0: You take pride in how much damage you've inflicted. That's how you know.
2: We got to take pride in something, right?
0: That's right, Kristen. Way to keep a good attitude about it. Now we're going to get to the game. Brooke is leaving the studio. You know how it works. 30 seconds to answer as many questions as possible. If you don't know when you could say pass, but you have to beat her out. Right, if you want to win, are you ready?
2: I am totally ready.
0: Good luck.
3: All right.
0: Your time starts now. On this day in 1885, what national monument first arrived in New York City?
2: Statue of Liberty.
0: What's the length of a U.S. senator's term? 2, 4, or 6 years?
2: 2 years.
0: Thomas Jefferson is depicted on what U.S. coin?
2: Oh, pass.
0: In Russian, a babushka is what relative to you?
2: Grandma.
0: In China, what color does a bride commonly wear on their wedding day?
2: Pass.
0: Prior to the 1980s, this car company was called Datsun. What's it known as today?
2: Toyota?
0: Ooh, we shall see soon enough. Brooke's going to come back into the studio here. And Kristen apparently told our producer she's going to be doing a lot of swimming and fun stuff with her family this summer, including a trip to Canada, which is where all the best mothers take their children.
3: Yay!
2: Absolutely.
1: I love Canada.
0: I'm just going out on a limb here. I'm assuming you're going to Canada for easy money laundering. I heard that's the hot spot to do it.
2: Mm-hmm. Yeah. Absolutely.
0: Perfect.
2: Definitely.
1: Ooh, you should try some embezzlement, too, while you're there.
3: Wait.
2: I definitely should.
3: Does the exchange rate affect money laundering in other countries?
1: Yeah, that's why you got to go to somewhere where the U.S. dollar is.
3: Yeah. Import the... Okay. Exactly.
0: Embezzling loonies, and the U.S. government won't be able to know what's going on.
3: Now so. I get it.
0: You are a good mom and a smart investor, Kristen.
3: Yes.
0: So much is going for you. Let's see if Brooke can better it. Brooke, are you ready?
1: I'm ready to better it, Jeff.
0: Let's be the betterest that we can be. Your time starts now. On this day in 1885, what national monument first arrived in New York City?
1: The Statue of Liberty.
0: What is the length of a U.S. senator's term? 2, 4, or 6 years?
1: 6.
0: Thomas Jefferson is depicted on what U.S. coin?
1: 25 cents.
0: In Russian, a babushka is what relative to you?
1: Your grandmother.
0: In China, what color does a bride commonly wear on their wedding day?
1: Red.
0: Prior to the 1980s, this car company was called Datsun. What's it known as today?
1: Hyundai?
0: Oh. Love when we get these answers in. We're going to go to the scoreboard to see how you both did with our own Jose.
4: Take back the White House!
0: Balanios.
3: Kristen, you got 2 correct today.
2: Uh-oh.
3: Good ooh.
1: I think that was a bad ooh.
3: And Brooke, you did get the same exact amount of questions in.
1: Mm-hmm.
3: Kristen got 2 ooh.
1: Yep.
3: You got 4 correct.
2: Oh, man. Okay. I'm a better mother than trivia player, I guess.
3: Yeah.
0: You can always hang your hat on that. Let's go over the answers for everybody. It's on this day in 1885, the Statue of Liberty famously arrived in New York City. It was shipped over here from France.
3: Wow.
0: In pieces, by the way, not in one giant piece.
3: That would be so funny. Imagine just like seeing it floating in the water. Like, illusion?
0: Oh, is she doing the backstroke? That's so cool.
3: He just swims here.
0: The length of a U.S. senator's term is 6 years. Thomas Jefferson. Nobody knows U.S. coins anymore.
1: No.
3: We just like, don't use quarter.
0: We don't even know them. Thomas Jefferson is on the nickel.
1: Oh.
2: I haven't seen a nickel in forever.
0: Yeah.
3: I know. That's
0: pretty crazy. Nobody uses them. In Russian, a babushka is your grandma. In China, a bride commonly wears the color red on her wedding day.
3: Mm-hmm.
0: And back before the 1980s, Datsun is the car company that's now known as Nissan.
1: Oh, Nissan.
2: I wouldn't have gotten that.
0: That was a tough one. So, Kristen, I'm sorry, it wasn't enough to beat Brooke, but just for playing, okay, we're going to hook you up with Brooke and Jeffrey Swag.
1: Ooh.
2: That is amazing. Thank you. This was so fun.
3: Yeah.
1: Yeah,
3: well, tell your kids we said hi.
2: I definitely will. She graduates from pre-kindergarten today.
1: Oh, wow.
3: Tell her we all said congratulations.
1: Wow. It happens so fast, doesn't it?
0: Oh, my God.
2: I know. Yeah. I've already cried today. So yeah. More tears to come at her little graduation tonight.
1: Before you know it, she'll be graduating college.
3: Oh, yeah.
2: I know. Her brother just graduated from college.
3: Oh,
2: so.
3: Oh my goodness.
0: And then
3: goodness.
0: She'll be off embezzling her own money in Canada right. When she's a mom,
2: One
0: too.
2: One can hope. I got to retire soon, right?
0: Yeah, that's right.
3: Just like her mom and daughter?
0: Yeah. Well, loved having you on, Kristen. It's Brooke and Jeffrey in the morning.
5: 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We'll be right back.
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0: It's the all-new KZ 102.3, and we're here, okay? It's Brooke and Jeffrey in the morning.
1: It's time for your phone tap, and normally we don't get juicy opportunities like this.
0: We love juicy.
1: We just don't, but when we got an email from a woman saying her sister works as a makeup artist, and things have been a little slow lately, so she took a temp job over at a funeral home, we knew we could not resist.
0: Oh, that is juicy.
1: Apparently, she's never done makeup for the deceased or even been in a funeral home before.
0: Oh, goodness.
1: So her new employer is about to enlighten her on what her new responsibilities are going to be once she starts.
2: Oh, man.
1: It's your phone tap right now.
3: Hello?
1: Hi, is this Tiffany?
3: Yes, who's calling?
1: Hey, this is Harry. Harry Bigsby from and Son's Funeral Home.
3: Oh, hi.
1: I heard you're going to be doing some work for us here.
3: Uh-huh. Yeah, I did talk to my recruiter about maybe working in some funeral homes. So, yeah.
1: Yeah, exactly. You know, just doing makeup and general aesthetic stuff. So, when can you start? Because we are backed up.
3: I guess next Monday would be the earliest I could do.
1: Perfect. And just curious, have you ever blushed a body before?
3: Excuse me?
1: Blushed a body, funeral touch-up, cadaver come-to-life makeover? Just using normal insider terms.
3: Yeah, no, I'm not familiar with those terms. I've actually only done makeup on real people before.
1: Okay,
3: so.
1: Well, yeah, that's fine. It's really not that hard. And they move around a lot less.
0: Oh.
1: So that makes your job easier, right?
3: Okay.
1: That was a joke. A little funeral home joke for you.
3: Okay.
1: No, they're not moving because they're dead.
3: Right. Yeah, so I can be ready Monday.
1: Perfect. And we've also started a new thing here just a couple months ago where the deceased are now receiving rhinoplasty.
0: Oh.
3: What?
1: You know, nose jobs, rhinoplasty.
3: Yeah, I know what that is.
1: Oh, good. Okay.
3: Okay, but you're saying

0: dead people are getting them?
1: Exactly.
0: Why?
1: Lots of reasons, mostly for the viewing ceremony. Mm. A lot of Gen Zers now, they want to take selfies, and they want Pop Pop to look good for them, so... That's where you come in.
0: No, I don't think that's where I come in. I just do the makeup part.
1: Yes, you're in charge of the makeup, but you'll also be in charge of that part as well.
0: Oh. That wasn't on the list of requirements that I talked to my recruiter about.
1: Well, it's probably because it's the new thing that we're doing, so it wasn't on the job listing.
0: Okay.
1: But you'll be great.
0: I don't have a medical license. I'm not a doctor. I cannot...
1: You don't need a medical license or anything. I mean, they're deceased, so
0: yeah, but
1: it's not a life or death situation.
0: It's still a nose job on a human being. Uh-huh. I've never done that.
1: Listen,
0: I can't do that.
1: We have a YouTube video, so if you just bring your phone into work with you, hit that QR code and just follow along, it's literally like putting together an IKEA bench.
0: No!
1: Super simple.
0: I'm sorry, no!
1: You don't even need a little Allen wrench to pull it off.
0: Why would anybody do this?
1: Would anybody do anything nowadays? Have you looked at the state of the world?
0: But like,
1: it's crazy.
0: Okay, having a loved one... A dead loved one
1: mm-hmm.
0: getting a nose job. I mean, that just doesn't sound right.
1: It may not sound right, but it is profitable. You and I are going to make a lot of money on this.
0: Listen, I don't know if I can do this.
1: Wait, what?
0: I do need money. Yeah, I do need money.
1: Oh, okay. So you want to make some serious money. We've got a body coming in tomorrow night that requested a boob job.
0: That's horrible.
1: And you can help him go from a medium B to a full D.
0: That's really happening?
1: Hey, listen, if that's too much for you, I get it. It's your first week. You can just stick to lip fillers.
0: What?
1: I can even show you our photo gallery called The Dead Do Duck Face.
0: This is just not at all what I was expecting.
1: Huh. That's interesting because your sister Josie said you were fully up for doing something like this right after we pranked you on the radio.
0: Oh, my God. Oh, my God. I was like freaking losing my mind. Oh, my God.
1: Obviously. My name is Jeff. I'm doing work at the funeral home. We're on a radio show right now called Brooke and Jeffrey in the Morning, and Josie set you up for a phone tap.
0: Oh, God. That was so creepy.
1: I'm just curious, like, what was the worst part? I mean, it all sounded pretty good to me.
0: They don't move much.
1: All right. Well, I'll see you at the morgue early Monday morning.
0: No, you won't.
1: Bring your Allen wrench. Let's do this.
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1: It's funny how your dating life can just snowball so quickly. And that was the case for our listener, Josh, who recently met a woman named Lisa at Stroll Club, which rolled into golf clubs at a mini golf place and ended with them in Kiss Club. I was the president and sole member of my high school Kiss Club.
0: How do you be the sole member?
1: So I know just how enjoyable that can be. Lisa even messaged him the next day saying how much fun it was. So it is weird that she suddenly stopped responding to him. And Josh, you definitely sounded pretty disappointed in part one and not sure what could have caused her to suddenly ghost, right?
2: Yeah, no, I felt like we had a great time.
0: I wonder if just the issue here is that then you asked her to go drink at a library. Like, maybe you took the joke too far.
3: Yeah.
0: You know what I mean? Like,
3: sneaking alcohol places when, like, your adults like, could go to a bar.
0: Yeah. Like, actually, I want a real date.
2: I mean, first of all, it was just a little thing over text. But second of all, like, we were flowing in terms of our sense of humor. Like, she was getting my jokes. I think that that joke would have landed with her. You know what I mean?
0: Oh, okay. So you're surprised she didn't laugh back. Like, it should have been obvious that you weren't being serious.
2: Yeah, for sure. Yeah.
1: Yeah. Okay. After drinking for 45 minutes, you should be laughing at pretty much everything together, even if it's not funny.
2: I just want to say, you guys, though, like, I met her in the real world and not on a dating app. Like, it feels like crazy to do that these days.
4: Yeah.
2: And so, like, it does feel like something kind of special, and I really don't want to let it go. So whatever we can do to, like, make it work.
0: Okay.
1: That's really nice, man. Right. Well, just like we used to say in my high school Kiss Club, let's just close our eyes and go for it. Yeah, so here we go.
0: We didn't say it because you were the only person in the club,
4: Jeff. You talked into the mirror.
1: Yeah, there's two of us, Brooke, in the mirror. Like, hello.
3: Wow.
1: Well, you got to diminish me and my high school self. I was thriving, so.
4: Jeff, I got your back here.
1: Thank you.
4: I'm just going to try to tear you down this whole thing.
1: Somebody had to. All right, here we go. I'm going to dial Lisa. We'll see if she answers. Let's do it.
5: Hello?
1: Hey, is this Lisa?
5: Yes, is this?
1: Hey, Lisa, we're a radio show called Brooke and Jeffrey in the Morning.
4: Hey. Hi, Lisa. Hey. Good morning.
0: The whole show's here, Lisa. What? Why was that funny? What are you laughing at?
1: Nothing.
0: Is this really like one of those jokes when you had a joke club and you were all alone? <with it? laughs>
1: We did. We cracked each other up in comedy club.
4: Yeah.
0: Sorry, Lisa.
1: Yeah. Hey, sorry. Are you there, Lisa?
5: Yeah, I have no idea what's going on.
0: We don't
4: sorry.
0: Either.
1: Yeah, that's the case a lot of the times here. But this is a segment called a second date update.
5: Okay.
1: I don't know if you're familiar with it, but basically we're trying to help out a listener that went on a date with you. And afterwards, there hasn't been a lot of momentum building towards a second one. So he's trying to figure out if there's a reason for that. And it's a guy named Josh.
5: Yeah, I find it a little strange that he's relying on a radio station to intervene here. But yeah. I remember him. Yeah.
0: I mean, that makes sense why you would think this is strange. It is It is an odd way, but
4: he
0: was really excited about you and about your guys' time together.
5: I mean, yeah, it was fun. We had a really good time.
0: Okay.
5: It was a lot of fun.
4: Oh, yeah. Good. Okay.
1: He even mentioned that you texted after the date saying what an awesome time it was. So that's why he's so confused that there hasn't been a second meetup.
5: Maybe there doesn't need to be a second date. I don't know. I don't know if you've ever been out with someone and it goes really well and you feel like they're a good person, but you just don't know how much romantic connection you may have with them.
4: Were you not attracted to him?
0: Wait, he said that you guys shared a kiss at the end of the date. Wasn't it good? Like, it feels like that's as flirty as you can get.
5: Okay, well, I didn't realize he was one to literally kiss and tell, but yeah, we did.
1: Well, we pulled it out.
4: We asked him, like, how did the date end?
1: He didn't offer that
4: up. Kiss?
1: Yeah.
5: I mean, I don't even know if I can say this, but I kind of just have second thoughts on how he would be in bed.
0: Whoa.
1: Oh. Based on the kiss or just based on the full experience of hanging out with him?
4: That's actually a good question.
5: The kiss was fine, you know, but I don't know. I don't know if I had that spark that makes you want to jump a guy's bones.
4: What, his golf swing?
0: I mean,
4: sexy?
0: Yeah.
2: Am I allowed to say something?
0: Whoa. Hey.
4: Whoa.
0: I wanted to hear about the spark more.
1: Yeah.
4: That's way too early,
3: buddy.
4: No, the
3: non-spark more.
0: Well, I mean, what he's missing.
2: I just want to say, like...
1: Hold on, Josh, because, I mean, at this point, it's kind of blown. Lisa, yeah. We need to let you know, Josh has been waiting on the other line, listening into the conversation, waiting to... Not very patiently waiting.
4: You're supposed to wait. I'm sorry. Talk to her.
1: Yeah, we were going to get more information, but yeah, Josh is here.
4: Surprise.
5: Well, I shouldn't be surprised, even though this whole thing's been... kind of a surprise.
2: Look, we were at a mini golf course. Like, it's okay that there wasn't like the craziest romantic spark. I would love to take you out to like a very nice dinner, have oysters, and then see if there's a spark.
0: What?
4: Ooh,
0: why
4: oysters?
0: Aphrodisiac.
1: Yeah.
4: Yeah.
0: Yeah.
1: You're saying that the environment of all the children and families at the mini golf place wasn't conducive to being romantic with Lisa. Is that what you're saying?
2: I just wanted to have a good time together on that date. I wanted it to end with a kiss. I wasn't trying to make it end with more than that, if you know what I mean.
1: I mean, Lisa, do you see what he's saying? Does the setting of where it's happening matter in terms of creating romance?
5: I got to be honest. I don't think so, because I've definitely done stuff at a mini golf place before.
0: Okay, done stuff.
1: Oh.
0: Okay. I don't think we need the details on that.
5: And a baby shower, a graduation ceremony, you know, just... I don't think it's really the setting. I think it's the vibe.
1: You hooked up in a baby shower? What?
5: Yeah. Nothing gets you going like...
0: fertility, right?
4: Oh.
1: Hey. Really?
5: It's evolution. It's evolution. It's not me.
0: Yeah.
1: Okay.
0: Are you just saying you didn't have that chemistry with Josh? Like, that's the issue for you?
5: Correct.
0: Is there any way he could fix it?
2: I mean, look, I'm happy to dress sexier when we're not going to mini golf.
0: Oh. What does that even mean?
4: Show a little cleave, unbutton a little bit.
2: I just mean I'm happy to dress up nice and like, I don't know what Lisa's into. Maybe it's that. Maybe it's tearaway pants. I'm willing to adjust whatever she's into.
1: Oh, my God.
0: Look at that. A man who will do anything to make you happy, Lisa. Okay. That sounds pretty good.
5: Yeah, I got to be honest. I wasn't expecting this sort of persistence.
4: Oh. Yeah.
1: Does that help his situation? Is it turning you on a little bit?
0: I think those tearaway pants
5: okay,
0: help
5: his let's
0: situation.
5: Relax with that. Oh. But.
1: What if we brought a baby in here with a bunch of gifts? Would that do something for you then?
0: Ooh.
5: You gotta play the dirty diaper game to get me going.
0: Oh, wow. Could we have at least done the clothespin game?
3: any other game.
1: Licking out of a diaper, okay.
5: Is the objective here to get another date, Josh? Is that...
4: Oh, wow. Yeah, it's called the second date update.
1: She puts it so sexily, too.
2: It is very much that, yes.
0: Okay.
1: Wow.
4: Okay.
1: So romantic.
0: I think he's kind of cute. He's funny. You're funny. Like, I think that if you gave it another shot, you may find something there.
1: And before I ask Lisa, I just want to ask the girls, just in general, is this something that has happened to you before where you're hanging out with a guy, even if you have like a really nice time with him, you don't feel that romantic spark right away? That, like, desire to jump his bones.
0: And it happens later? Is that what you mean?
1: Or maybe you never do.
0: Oh,
1: it just never comes where the romantic connection happens and...
4: Oh, that's the friend zone.
1: That's never happened
3: that
1: to you,
3: that is the friend zone.
0: Yeah.
4: It's a very common area.
0: Yeah. I'm trying to help Josh here, Jeff. I don't think that our answer is going
1: to
0: help him.
1: No, I'm trying to, like, just make it, like, a normal thing. Like, there is hope down the line that there could be romance. That the attraction could jump in.
4: Now I get it.
1: And, Brooke, I'm sorry that I even brought it up to you because I know you hook up with pretty much everybody.
0: Yeah.
1: So...
0: Well, I think that that's the first step, and then the friends come later.
3: That's how you find out if there's a spark fast.
1: Ah, yes.
3: Main shortcut.
1: Okay, so you hear that, Lisa? You're talking to the loosest morning show in the entire country, and we all think you should go for it.
4: Yeah.
1: You might not know that the attraction's there until you actually try something with Josh, so... Mm-hmm.
0: I don't know that Jeff's helping here, but I do think that you should give him another go.
4: Yeah.
1: At a Chuck E. Cheese, maybe.
0: No.
4: That's better.
0: Well, I don't know. The baby shower got her.
5: All right, relax. I should have never said the thing about the babies.
1: Oh, okay. But if you agree to this, Lisa, we're just putting it out there. We would pay for the date.
5: You know, I have to just be honest and say that I've never had a man call a radio station to get my attention before. And it's quite a romantic task.
3: Wow. That could have gone either way right there. I was waiting.
1: So we are running out of time. It sounds like it's a yes from Lisa, correct?
5: It is a yes.
4: Yeah!
1: All right.
0: Hurrah!
1: Hurrah! Yes. Nothing turns a woman on like that phrase.
3: Don't say that again on the day.
6: 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We'll be right back.
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Like, every CD I grew up with is right here. 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

0: get like robbed. 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